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My name is Jack with you right up until 9 o'clock tonight. Hope you had a great weekend. You can find me up on Instagram, On Air with Jack. Let's get you back into it now. Another hour of Alternative for Modest Mouse. 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

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Also giving one grand prize winner a chance at a Buffalo Bison's herd membership for next season. 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

Well, if you're a fan of Nickelback, they are coming back to Buffalo. It's been quite a while. I think I remember them playing here back in like 2010. But yeah, just announced this weekend they're doing a show Wednesday, March 24th at KeyBank Center. I'm sure we'll have some ticket giveaways as we get closer to that one as well. And I'm sure the crowd is going to be quite a mix of a lot of older folks and millennials like me and Gen Z. Kind of funny how that band has brought together so many people. It's Dexter and the Moon Rocks now on the Edge.

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It's the Lumineers wrapping up my time with you on this Sunday. I'll be back with you again next weekend on Sunday from 3 until 9. 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I'll leave you now with Joyce Manor's latest on The Edge. 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
2: You are going to rock and roll. And you can hardly wait for the music to begin. When it happens, you will become a part of that music. You are there. You are going on a musical trip. The highest, happiest trip that you've ever been on. Enjoy it and get in. Loosen your seatbelts.

0: The track's called Bones in the Garden. The band is Gore. You've got them here on 103.3 The Edge. They just dropped a record, too. If you were feeling that track at all, by all means, pick up the full-length offering from Gore the band called Then You Cannot Love Me. Hollow Front in there before that, a track called Open Wounds. They officially announced a new album called No Love Without Despair, arriving this year. Mark it down for December the 11th. It will be an independent release from Hollow Front before we hit the new year. Wage War at the top of the program, kicking the door open tonight with a track called Way of Pain. They put out a record this past Friday called Landfall. Scope it out. At first glance, it might seem rather lengthy, but that's just because they put out an EP earlier this year, and on this album included every track from that EP. So we got kind of a head start on that Wage War record, but either way, threw on a new track at the top of the show called Way of Pain. Steve K, sitting in with you now. You got me until midnight this evening for Edge Underground, our weekly new music spotlight program where pretty much anything goes. If you need something from me, I mentioned phones are open, text, call. You can hit me up on Facebook, Insta, all that good stuff. A little bit later in the program, too, if you dig bands with the ladies at the front, if you like a female vocal, we'll check out a new one from Walls of Jericho a little bit later in the program. Not to say that that's going to be the only female vocal you hear on the show tonight. As I said, we'll be all over the place. It's new music. No rules. We genre hop until I leave at 12 midnight tonight. Taking a short break, though, I've got music lined up from a band that's actually in town tonight. Maybe they've played already, maybe not, but either way, we'll throw on a new track from Oso Oso. We'll dive into the latest from Sleepwalk. I've got Idola coming up after the break, too. Don't go anywhere. Edge Underground rolls on in just a few minutes.
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I need a Bridgestone.

We return with a new one from Idola. The track is called Dumbala. You've got them here on 103.3 The Edge. The band recently signed to Three Dot Records. We'll be unleashing the will to power on the 20th of November. Steve K with you right now, moving along. I've got tracks already lined up from Sleepwalk. We'll check in with Growing Pains as well. Right now, the latest from a band that's actually at the Rec Room this very evening. Shout out, they're playing with our friends in Leisure Hour. Right now, though, we'll get into a new one from Oso Oso. The track's called It's All Bait.

The band is called Growing Pains. You've got them here on 103.3 The Edge with a track called Slipstream. The Portland-based band recently dropped a record called Daniel Loves Mandy Forever this past Friday. That track is on it. Sleepwalk in there before that with a tune called Sandbox. We heard the latest from Oso Oso as well. Steve K with you right now, moving along. I've got New Graveyard on the way. We'll pair that up with that satanic doo-wop we mentioned at the top of the program. The band's called Twin Temple. We'll get into that in just a little while, too. Right now, the latest from a band called Beach Weather.

0: It is called Graveyard. The track is Back from the Grave, the album opener to their latest called Fever. The full-length album called Fever hit this Friday. Pick it up. A great collection of tracks from the Swedish band, dropping their seventh record this past Friday. Again, the new Graveyard record called Fever, readily available. Stream it, buy it, listen to it loud. That's all I ask. Graveyard proving that rock and roll never goes out of style. Twin Temple in there before that with a track from their Doomed Lovers album. We put on Someone in the Walls. An entertaining listen, a couple of quick rippers throughout that record, a lot of them clocking in at just over 2 minutes long. If you want to check it out, that's the quote-unquote satanic doo-wop that we had mentioned at the top of the program. That band caught a little flack. I forget what the tour was, but they got booted off a tour earlier this year, and then like within a day or two, they were picked up by Jack White, who was like, yo, you guys rip. The set's entertaining. You're going to come on the road with me. So I think Twin Temple is doing just fine for themselves. But their new album, Doomed Lovers, readily available as well. Beach Weather in there too with a new one called New Aesthetic. We heard new music from Growing Pains and Sleepwalk. Also Oso Oso and Idola in that set. Here we sit comfortably inside hour number one of this evening's very fresh edition of the show. You got Edge Underground until 12 midnight tonight. We got a little stony with that new one from Graveyard. We'll keep it a little sludgy and definitely damn right swampy with a new one from Down after the break. We'll check in on the latest from RIP Magic, new stuff from Green Stars, and more. Don't go anywhere. Edge Underground continues.
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We return with new music from Down, the supergroup about to release Volume 5. It will be their first proper full-length studio album in over two decades. Volume 5 arriving on the 20th of November. The band returning to form, riff heavy, and so very happy about that. The band also gigging. Will we get a Buffalo show? Who knows? But they tend to hit the area every once in a while. Either way, Down making their presence felt on the playlist this very evening. Again, mark it down. Volume 5, you heard The Myth here on the program. That track can be found on the record when it drops at the end of November. Steve K, just before the top of the 10 o'clock hour with new music from Green Star. The track is called Moth Flame.

The band is called Drag Talk. You've got them here on 103.3 The Edge with a track called Would It Kill You? It's all part of this very fresh edition of Edge Underground here on 103.3 The Edge. The LA band getting ready to release their debut album called Drink the Ocean on October the 30th. R.I.P. Magic in there before that. Another band getting ready to drop a debut album. They'll be putting out 1-2-3 on the 30th of October as well. We put on a track called Stadium Way from R.I.P. Magic. Green Star and Down in there as well. We keep the set moving with a band called Nice.

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0: It's a new single from a band called Hippie Death Cult. The tune's called Grit, Blood, and Bone. You got it here on this fresh edition of Edge Underground on 103.3 The Edge. In there before that, new music too from Haywire. Title track to their latest offering called I Don't Want to Say Goodbye. An album that you can listen to start to finish. No skips. All repeats. The album plays out real quick. Many repeat listens, that one at the on the constant, I guess I can say. Nice, in there before that, from their debut EP, Play Nice, track called Earthquakes. We heard from Drag Talk and a band called R.I.P. Magic. Also new stuff on the playlist tonight from Green Star and Down, back at the top of segment three. We hit you with The Myth from Volume 5 that will be out at the end of November from Down. Steve K with you now, sitting in late night Sunday, as I do every week. They give me 3 hours to play any and all things new. As you can tell, if you are either a regular listener or if you've tuned in before, we tend to ramp up the intensity as the evening progresses. Tonight, no different. Taking a short break. I mentioned New Walls of Jericho at the top of the show. I got that coming up in just minutes. We'll check in on stuff like Ram. I've got new music from Def Heaven lined up. We'll check in on Employed to Serve. That and so much more as Edge Underground rolls on in just a couple of moments. Don't move.
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You've got them here on 103.3 The Edge. 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Pick it up. Buy it. Stream it. Like it. Love it. Ram with Ghost Emperor here on 103.3 The Edge. Steve K with you right now. Moving along, I've got a band that's set to put a record out this November the 13th. The album in question, it's called System Error Humanity. I'm talking about Walls of Jericho. New music from them right now. The track's called

The band's from Rochester, New York. They're called Undeath. You've got them here on 103.3 The Edge with a track called Arterial Bombardment. The band working on releasing their fourth studio record. They said it's done and in the chamber, so we're just waiting on the official title and announcement. But either way, they unleashed the first single earlier this week. Brand new Undeath here on the program. The latest from Power Trip in there before that with a tune called Precinct 3. New Walls of Jericho and Ram in there as well. We keep the set moving with a track called The Estuary. The band's called Beyond Extinction. It's 103.3 The Edge.

0: It's new music from Hatesphere. You've got it here on 103.3 The Edge. That's the title track to the new full-length offering called Guillotine. In there before that, a new one from... Oh, where's the rest of my list here? The new one from Beyond Extinction, a track called The Estuary. Beyond Extinction, they've been releasing singles all year long. No official release or anything pertaining to an EP or a full-length record. But either way, quality material from Beyond Extinction, still releasing all year long. So had to throw on that new one called The Estuary. Undeath in there before that. We mentioned that their fourth album's incoming. You heard one called Arterial Bombardment. Power Trip and Walls of Jericho in there as well. A quick reminder that the new Walls of Jericho album will be releasing on the 13th of November. It's called System Error Humanity. And Ram in there too, as things took a turn for the heavy. Ghost Emperor was what you heard. Their new album, Against, is out right now. Steve K with you here, about to crack into hour number three. We got about 15 minutes before the top of the 11 o'clock hour. I've got plenty of heavy remaining. I'm out the door at 12 midnight. I mentioned new Death Heaven. We'll get to that after the break. Also new stuff from Traumatomy. We'll check in with Dawn of Demise and so much more as Edge Underground continues. Don't move.
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It's new music from Death Heaven. The track's called The Hunter. You've got it here on 103.3 The Edge. The band quite possibly could have released some of the heaviest music that they've ever put out. Three brand new tracks from the band. It's an EP called A Work in the Fields of the Bomb. Seemingly surprisingly releasing this EP too earlier this week. They had been playing The Hunter live. And I don't think we've missed the show. I'm going to look into it here, but I believe Death Heaven will be in Buffalo relatively soon on one hell of a bill. Let me look into that. We'll dive into the tracks here from Dawn of Demise and Morbid Intent. Right now, the band is called Traumatomy. We'll check into that Death Heaven gig, too. We'll see if we can pull up some information pertaining to that upcoming live gig, but we'll keep the music moving right now. The band, as we crack into hour number three, is called Traumatomy.

They're called Morbid Intent. The track is Ashen Veil. You've got it here on 103.3 The Edge. If you dug the tune, be on the lookout. They're dropping an EP called Marionettes on the 16th of October. That would be this coming Friday. Dawn of Demise and Traumatomy in there before that. We keep the set moving with the latest from Employed to Serve.

0: It's a new single from the band Employed to Serve. The tune is called Absolute Onslaught. You've got it here on this fresh edition of Edge Underground on 103.3 The Edge. That one being a standalone single as it sits right now. Morbid Intent in there before that. Also Dawn of Demise and Traumatomy. We hit you with a new one from Death Heaven in there too. A track called The Hunter from their new EP called At Work in the Fields of the Bomb. I'd mentioned I thought Def Heaven was going to be in town. They were just in town at the end of September. They were direct support for Mastodon. Missed out on that one. I've seen both those bands many a times over the course of the last 25 years of going to shows. But either way, that would have been a great one. That new stuff from Def Heaven, very heavy. Some of their heaviest. Question mark, who knows, but either way, putting it on the playlist and letting you decide. My name is Steve K, joining you until 12 midnight this evening. So yeah, we missed out on the Def Heaven gig, but something you don't want to miss out on is the upcoming Metal Night Live gig happening down at Tudor Lounge on the 29th of October, featuring Void Emperor of Syracuse, New York, and a band called Netkirka from Buffalo. The latter making their debut. I've already got friends telling me, hey, I've seen Void Emperor before. They rule. This is going to be fun. Yes, it will be. So we're bringing Void Emperor in from Syracuse. Netkirka providing support on that one. It will be their first show. Stoked on that. Stoked to have them at Tudor on the 29th of October for the final Metal Night Live gig of 2026. We'll pick it back up in the quote-unquote warmer months. The first one of 2027 will be at the end of April. But let's focus on the end of October. It's a fun time of year. The leaves are a-changing, that's for sure. Did a lot of driving over the weekend. Notice that. As we headed east and south. But either way, as the seasons change, so does the temperature, so does the wardrobe. Been wearing some sleeves lately. The long sleeve t-shirt's one of my favorite items. I don't know what it is. It's just kind of like walking around, being hugged all day. It's not a bulky hoodie. I like the crew neck sweatshirts too. Kind of the same thing going on with a long sleeve tee, but either way, stoked to rock some sleeves. I don't mind dealing with the temperatures. It's the mixed precipitation that we get during these cold months that I'm slowly just not having as much fun with. It's all right though. It's all right. I'll deal. We'll deal. We'll have a good time. We'll round out the evening. I got 40 minutes left in the program. Taking a short break. We'll check in with Grief Ritual. I've got new stuff lined up from Celestial Sanctuary. That and more as Edge Underground continues.
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Gonna brush up on my Swedish for one coming up after this new one from Celestial Sanctuary.

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0: New music from Darkest Hour here on 103.3 The Edge. The track's called Warrior. The band getting ready to drop their 11th studio record called Suffer Divine. Mark it down for the 30th of October, the end of this month. 11 records, that's a lot. And they don't really take a whole lot of time off in between. Early on, when things were fast and furious, they dropped the Mark of Judas back in 2000. They had So Sedated, So Secure back in 2001. Hidden Hands of a Sadist Nation in 2004. And Undoing Ruin in 2005. So many albums ripping nonstop. They took a little bit of a break from 2017 to 2024, but they're back with a new album in 2026. Stoked on it. One of the bands that I still play now that I had played on my college radio show back some 26 years ago. We mentioned some Swedish in there before that. De Eviga Leendet is the band. Song title, Avail. In there before that, too, Celestial Sanctuary. We heard from Grief Ritual as well. And we are approaching our final 15 of the evening. Yeah, just a measly 15 minutes remaining in the program. I'm out the door at 12 midnight. I still could easily fill another hour plus, but got to cut off at 12. Taking a short break, though. My last break of the night, coming back with new stuff from Wizard Throne. We'll check in on Promised Music from Mental Cruelty. Anything else we can get in after that? It's going to be a bonus. Don't go anywhere. Edge Underground moves along.
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The band is from Germany. They're called Mental Cruelty. You got them here on 103.3 The Edge with a new single called Ride of the Valkyries. The band getting ready to release Echoes of a Forlorn Land on the 23rd of October. That'll be here before you know it. Brand new Mental Cruelty here on 103.3 The Edge. In there before that, brand new stuff from a band called Wizard Throne. A track called Death Cycles. It's their first new music since 2021. Got my hands on that one earlier in the week. Figured, why not? Let's throw on Wizard Throne. Steve K with you right now, winding out the evening. I'm ready to call it. I'll rejoin you 1 week from tonight to do this all over again. In the meantime, I'm already making the playlist for this Thursday down at Tudor Lounge for this coming week's Metal Night. We had talked about the end of the month and the Metal Night Live gig on the 29th featuring Void Emperor and Netkirka. Catch both those bands down at Tudor on the 29th for $5. The last Metal Night Live gig of the year. Metal Night Live, something that we started doing earlier this year. I think it went off pretty well. We had a few bangers. We had ourselves a good time. Made some new friends. Saw some live music. Everyone wins in the end. That's what we're trying to do with the Metal Night Live stuff. Two bands, $5. We split the door with the bands and give back a few bucks, you know? But in the meantime, Metal Night rolling on every Thursday regardless. I'm down there spinning tunes from 8 p.m. until 11 at least. As I said, though, I'll be back here in the chair 1 week from tonight to do this all over again. 9 p.m. sharp for another 3-hour block of nothing but the best in underground new music. It's called Edge Underground. I'm going to remind you, too, to eat well, drink well, sleep well, go to some shows, buy some records. I'm out the door. I leave you with a band called Fracturous. The track is Panoptic Lividity. I'm out the door. Until next week, go Bills!

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1: 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I think that's what happens at regular jobs. I don't know. I haven't had
2: one. we'd be like, Sandy in accounting, please come to the boss's office. Anthony, I don't even, 20-sided die looks like, or what you call the triangle die. I don't even know. I was so out of my element. It was so funny. And the whole time I was just like 99.99999% sure that I was the only non-gamer that was in the photo shoot.
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one goes out to the three people in Buffalo who wake up every morning and get in their Joker-themed trucks. 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
1: And Nazis. And yes, Nazis bad Nazis in bad. The Sound of Music.
2: Uh-huh.
1: And okay,
2: bad in real life.
1: Yes, the musical is Chicago.
2: Oh.
1: The song is called All That Jazz, okay?
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1: Come on, babe, why don't we paint the town? And all that jazz, I'm gonna rouge my...
2: crown.
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2: Frown?
1: Where are the yearners at?
2: And not even one guy. Blackstreet was a group of men.
1: Right,
2: a group of yearners.
1: But like, bring back yearning. 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
3: 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Cass and Anthony in the morning.
6: All right, I want to know, like, are you actually here today?
8: Because what's up? Are you working today?
6: I think a lot of people, we might have them absent from the show today. So, like, who's actually present and accounted for? Because the kids don't have school. The teachers don't have school. And then, like, are you here? Are you not here? Let us know.
8: Why are we
6: here? Taking attendance like we are in school. That's a great question. All right, how are we doing? How was your weekend?
8: Deal here.
6: Let us know. What was the rose of your weekend? What was the thorn?
8: What
6: the good,
8: was
6: the bad?
8: Thorn.
6: How was it? Okay. Good morning.
8: The bad
6: okay.
8: Was the Sabres. That was the bad.
6: There are some people listening. Thank.
8: Hey everybody.
6: God. Okay. Hey Kiki. Hey Man Destroyer. Can
8: Man
6: you say
8: Destroyer.
6: Her name? Thank you. Andrew. Hey Carrie. Jam Rob. Pizza Brian. Infinite Towel. Amanda. Hello. Good morning. Okay. We got some folks. Look, I would call that enough for a party right there.
8: Oh, hey.
6: I think we should do the show. I think we should do it. There's
8: that
6: enough
8: that
6: people
8: was on
6: here.
8: The table? There was an option?
6: I don't know. We could have just walked out.
8: That'd been really funny.
6: I think that would have been ill-advised.
8: Well, no one's here, I guess. So it's just we got to go.
6: It's like when the teacher doesn't show up to class, you leave. You know, in college, remember that?
8: Uh-huh.
6: The teacher just wouldn't show up and
8: you
6: leave.
8: My rule was 10 minutes.
6: Yeah.
8: 10 minutes. You ain't here, buddy. I'm out. That's not what I paid.

0: Good morning. It's Cass and Anthony Morning Show.
1: Sup?
0: Carrie said it best. The real ones are present and accounted for. Are you a real one? Thanks for being here today. All right. Coming up on the show today.
1: Hi, Bob.
0: We'll do the usual stuff. We'll do a little ill-advised news.
1: See what
0: craziness hath occurred over the weekend. I'm sure it's extra crazy because sometimes when there's like a three-day weekend, people get a little weird.
1: A little
0: so
1: squirrely.
0: Some good stories, and we'll share some stories of our own from the weekend. And then, of course, as always, we will play Can't Beat Cassidy. And this is all leading up. You're going to see like how good you do with Can't Beat Cassidy to set the tone for the big game tonight. Anthony's going to be out at Electric City,
1: buddy,
0: for the away game watch party.
1: Now, doors open an hour before game time. Game time 8:15. So right around 7 o'clock, doors will open.
0: I would say get there early because here's a couple reasons. There's these like really nice VIP section leather chairs that they have at Electric City, and those who got there early got these really nice leather chairs. It almost felt like you're in like a nice living room and you're right up front, right in front of that 250-inch LED wall. It's nice.
1: It's good stuff.
0: There are plenty of seats. Whether you get there right at game time or you get there early, there will be a seat for you.
1: There'll be plenty
0: of
1: seats. We'll have wonderful drinks brought up by Electric City, and then our good friends at Fat Bob's have some food going. So it's going to be a fun time.
0: Y'all, if they have the beef on weck dip again this week, get it. You will not regret it. It is amazing.
1: Again, I'll be there tonight, so come on by and join me. Bring the famo. It's fully, all ages type situation. So
0: free to get in.
1: Free and free to get in. So feel free to bring on the family and have some fun. We'll have some prizes to give away up until halftime.
0: So nice. And the prizes are great. So come on out. You're looking for a way to kind of make tonight's watch party just a little bit special. This is a great way to do it. And we will be there for all the away games throughout the season. So you know where we're going to be, whether it's the tailgate or we're at Electric City. 103.3 The Edge is out for every Bills game, okay? And then we'll get into some more stuff today. We'll do a little Bandle. We'll get into a little Sticks and Balls, see what happened over the weekend. We would love to hear about your week.

0: weekend as well, and just have some fun. Silly Dumb Games, of course, always on tap. And I think that's it. Anthony, how are you doing today? Good?
1: I'm all right, yeah. Okay. I haven't caffeinated yet, but I'm hanging.
0: All right.
1: I'm her.
0: We're going to caffeinate.
1: Yeah.
0: Maybe hydrate. It's always a 50-50 if I'm going to be hydrated or not. And then we will be right back. So thanks for being here this morning.

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6: All right, it's 1033 The Edge. It's the Cass and Anthony Morning Show. And every day we step in here and scour the internet. We peruse the periodicals. Just looking for the dumb stories of the day. And well, my friends, we certainly found some dumb ones. It's the ill-advised news. It's your dumb news stories of the day.
7: All right, some fraud involves luxuries. Like I get that stolen credit card and I'm living a luxe, lavish lifestyle. Some involve bounce houses. Yeah, bounce houses in Iowa. Got a 30-year-old woman, Shanice Hill. She was arrested. She charged stolen credit cards to rent bounce houses. That's what she decided she was going to do.
6: Hey, she loves the kids.
7: Actually, she does. Police say she ordered bouncy houses for Father's Day and the 4th of July, both for parties that involve children at a park.
6: Nice.
7: This is a woman of the community, a woman of the people. For at least one of the parties, the inflatable was described as a castle. Sounds like she was using multiple stolen card numbers. At first, she denied it. The company has records that link her email and her phone number to the orders. And also problematic, she didn't return the generator they provided her. So they still were waiting for their generator. No idea where she got the credit card numbers. She may have bought them or obtained them online because one of the victims still has their physical card in their wallet.
6: Oh,
7: so they're
6: wild.
7: That's weird. How did this happen? I wonder about that all the time because I've had some credit card fraud and I'm like, where did they get my number?
6: Yeah.
7: So I didn't know you can just buy credit card numbers online.
6: On the dark web, buddy.
7: Wild. So she's out free on $6,000 bond, assuming she doesn't jump bail. Hey-o! And that's the latest on that story. So
6: the charges are inflated.
7: They are. And she went from the bouncy castle to the big house. You know, it's that way sometimes. Yeah. So don't do that.
6: I don't think I've ever found. I mean, I found wallets. I want to say I've found credit cards before, but I don't think I ever found them in a way that I was like I could do something with this. I assumed it was always expired stuff.
7: Yeah, I found a wallet on the street back in the alcoholic days.
6: One of my favorite things to do. I used to find wallets at the ocean a lot.
7: Down El Salvador. Really? Just washed up?
6: Washed up.
7: Damn, that's crazy.
6: I know. I never, I was young, so I never investigated. Was it a shark attack? Was this a cartel-related murder?
7: That's wild.
6: Yeah, I don't know. Just leather wallets floating at sea.
7: That's wild. Okay.
6: All right, my story coming to us from all over in England, and I'm not going to lie, I watched this video a couple times over the weekend. Yes, I did. If you didn't see it, a man entered a tiger enclosure at the zoo in England right around 1:35 p.m.
7: Why are you going to do that?
6: Naturally, the tiger attacked because, duh, and the man was pronounced dead at the scene.
7: Yeah, when would this ever be a good idea? I don't understand.
6: I watched the video. I want to say he was in his right mind because the cat would get close or start to attack and he'd be like, no, stop, don't do that.
7: I like that he doesn't want to die,
6: but then what were you doing in there if you didn't want to die? I don't understand the need to get into a big cat enclosure of any cat whatsoever.
7: That's crazy.
6: If you're not looking to die. No, Mr. Bond, I expect you to die. I don't know what situation is. Now, they're saying the tiger did not escape. Tiger poses no threat to the public, and they're not going to be putting the big cat down at any reason for that.
7: Were any of his friends around to be hey, dog, don't do this, man? What are you doing?
6: In the videos that I watched over the weekend, he was already in the closure. I didn't even see how he got in. I just know he was already in there in the videos I saw. So,
7: jeez, that is really, really dumb.
6: Tigers will kill you.
7: They're literally wild animals.
6: They don't want to be in there. They want to get out of there. Every day that tiger leaves, I'm going to figure a way out of here.
7: The good
6: every day
7: news
6: comes
7: is,
6: back and bumps out.
7: They are not going to euthanize it. Sometimes in situations like this, they will, but they're this tiger was given no choice.
6: No.
7: So that's good news.
6: So, anyways.
7: What are we doing here?
6: Idiots.
7: What are we doing here? All right. Be smarter than that. You're smarter than that, right?
6: Oh, no.
7: What?
6: Eileen's saying that he may have been deaf and autistic. That's unfortunate.
7: No.
6: Who is he?
7: Who is with him?
6: Who is with him then?
7: Yeah, where are his people?
6: Right? Jumping in there to save them. Sacrificing themselves.
7: Amanda said that he was special needs and was trying to get a picture with it. No.
6: Again, then who was he with?
7: Yeah.
6: And why are the enclosures so easy to get into?
7: That's another great question. Like, how I shouldn't be able to get into an animal enclosure.
6: I should not be able to access that at all.
7: As a normal person. I should not be able to just walk into a wild animal enclosure.
6: We don't like to put up fences because it seems more like a prison. Yeah. Oh, well.
7: Okay. Yeah, failures on all ends, if that is a true story with his, you know, like, who is with him? And why was no one? Yeah. What is happening here? Okay. All right. That's your ill-advised news.
1: Wow.
0: What the hell is even that?
4: That was some serious.

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1: It's 103.3 The Edge, Cass and Anthony Morning Show. Coming up about an hour from now, or a little less than an hour from now, we'll play Can't Be Cassidy. 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And that show is coming up on March 24th of 2027.
2: It'll be a good one.
1: That's going to be big. Okay. Their new album comes out on the 30th of this month. All right. But before we get to that, I got a bone to pick with nature.
2: A bone?
1: Yeah. Mother Nature. She's on my ish list. She has made me mad. And she is like so sneaky with it, what she did to me. It's almost like, you know, when someone like pulls the rug out from under you and you just feel like, I didn't even see that coming. Mother Nature has done that to me and I'm not pleased with her.
2: You got Charlie Brown?
1: What's that?
2: Oh,
1: the
2: girl,
1: football?
2: Uh-huh.
1: Yes!
2: Uh-huh. What
1: She's
2: was her name?
1: Lucy.
2: Lucy, there
1: I'm
2: it
1: Charlie
2: is.
1: Brown. We're going to talk about it next.
3: 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Here's the latest forecast on The Edge.
2: All right, clouds and sun today. Highs around 66 degrees, mostly cloudy tonight. Warm. Late night shower possible. Lows getting down to 61 overnight. Well, that's a warm night. Tomorrow, highs in the 70s, but rain in the forecast. Rain in the forecast for Wednesday. Sunshine for Thursday, but then more rain on Friday. Those things will be in the 60s and 70s most of this week until this weekend when things get a little chilly. 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

0: I got a bone to pick with Mother Nature.
1: Bones to pick.
0: She did me dirty. Honestly, I don't know if it was her that did me dirty. I just feel like she added insult to injury. I feel like it was the foliage map that did me dirty. And maybe that's what I'm picking a bone with. You know, there's that map, Anthony, for leaf peeping.
1: Before placing it on the woman, what if it was Father Time's fault?
0: Okay. Yes, let's blame the man. That seems much more appropriate. There's that map that's like, hey, it's ilovenewyork.com is where they put it. Hey, here's the map of where the leaves are turning in New York State. And, you know, you want to make sure that you follow this map so that you get to see the best. I've never intentionally done leaf peeping before. I only recently learned that that's what it's called. Did you know it's called
1: leaf peeping? No.
0: Yeah.
1: That's turns out I've been a peeper my whole life. Yeah. Had no idea.
0: When you actually make a trip to long go watch the leaves, that's called leaf peeping. And I have lived here since 2021. I've never been to Letchworth State Park. I've wanted to go. And you know what I said? I'm looking at this map. It's saying we are in peak leaf peeping colors. I'm going to Letchworth. So Friday after the show, that's exactly what I did. I said, Anthony, I'm going to Letchworth.
1: Uh-huh, she did.
0: I got in my car, went down there. And okay, first of all, the positives. Great drive. Easy. I love the backcountry roads. I love driving by parts of New York State where people have their little farm stand out by the road where they sell their eggs or their flowers or what. I love that. Like, there's something about that that really makes me happy. And so that was cool. Love driving past all the farms and stuff. Drove by Strikersville. What up, Strikersville? We know you listen to the show. So I was hey, Strikersville. What up, Jay? And then get into the park. Wow. Much older than me folks everywhere. It was like prime. I think the lunch hour, which is when I got there, is when like people that are haven't worked for a long time, and they like my parents, retirees, travel around the world to go to state parks. This is a thing my parents do. So I was like, look at all of these baby boomers everywhere. And I was like, let me go get a view. I go and look. I see the falls, and I look up at the trees, and they are mostly green. Now, look, the falls were gorgeous, but there was not a single yellow or orange or like the bright red tree in sight. It was mostly green. So I was like, all right, Mother Nature and or the foliage map did me dirty, but I'm going to make the best of this. So like had a little lunch out at the Glen Iris Inn. That was so nice. Shout out to them. So great service, great food. And then, you know, did some walking, and it was nice. I really liked it, but I would have liked it a whole lot more if those trees were colored the way I was expecting. You know, You see all these videos, like I almost feel like Instagram does me dirty because they're like, look at this. And I'm like, I wonder if that was a video from like last year that people are posting. So I kind of made peace with it, got back home, and I was like, well, it's cool. But like the trees were green. Anthony, when I tell you, literally overnight they changed. I saw videos and pictures of people that went Saturday and Sunday, and it was in full color. I'm like, how did that happen so quickly? Unless they're photoshopping their pictures.
1: Uh-huh.
0: I saw videos, I saw pictures, and I was like, it literally happened overnight. I went one day early. So I think I'm going to have to go again this week. Like, that's how mad I am. That is how mad I am. And it's also how easy of a drive it was. It's like an hour. It's so great. But, yeah, I know, you've been out there, right? Or
1: yeah.
0: No?
1: Uh-huh.
0: Yeah. And so it's
1: very
0: like,
1: nice.
0: It's very cool. It's nice. Like, oh, my gosh, when you, like, learn about the history of it, it's fascinating that, like, a man bought that land and was like, I'm going to donate it to the state. That's wild. Letchworth is his name. I mean, of course it's named after him, but just, like, very interesting stuff.
1: Back when the rich used to do stuff for the public.
0: Yeah. What's that like?
1: What's that about?
0: But, yeah, just, oh, hey, Jay, he sent a voice memo. That's nice. I don't know if I should play it. Do I trust to just play it right there?
1: Wait.
0: Just wait. Okay, cool.
1: I would wait.
0: I don't know if Jay would be cursing or not. Wow, K-Dog. He nailed it. He said, the very next day, Cass, a.k.a. Lady Death.
1: Nice.
0: You're saying I killed the trees? Or did I encourage them? Like,
1: did you have really hot breath?
0: Turn? I don't know. Is that a thing? I thought it would be
1: joking.
0: Cold breath. Isn't it the cold weather makes them change?
1: Carrie with an interesting note here, because it made me go look it up. She said she wants to do one of the fall foliage train rides for years.
0: Oh,
1: so I looked it up. It's the
0: nice.
1: AARailroad.com, the steam engine fall foliage train ride.
0: Mm-hmm.
1: Adults up to 61 years old run for $29. Seniors above that, 27. Mm-hmm. 27 military discount, and children's 2 to 12 are also $22.
0: That sounds cool.
1: It's not a bad price. I don't know how long the ride's for, though.
0: Yes, Michelle, they do hot air balloon rides there. I inquired about that. It costs like over $400 a person to do the hot air balloon rides.
1: No,
0: but
1: no.
0: That is a bucket list for me to go on a hot air balloon. Is like I've always wanted to do that. So I'll start saving my pennies now. Oh, Jay said he didn't swear. Okay. Find out. Moment of truth. Jay in Strikersville.
2: Yeah, you drove right by my house Friday in Strikers. Well, I'm glad you enjoyed Letcher State Park. It's a nice park. Have a good day, guys. Going to try to win them Nickelback tickets today.
1: Yeah, you are, buddy.
0: Heck yeah, buddy.
1: Yeah, you are.
0: All right. So anyways, Mother Nature or Father Time or whatever it is, I went and the trees were green. I saw one like orangish yellow tree and made sure I took a picture of it. But I got to go back. I think I need a redo.
1: The Fall Foliage Steam Excursions, October 3rd through the 21st. So time
0: where do I get info
1: out
0: on that?
1: AARailroad.com.
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1: No,
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1: Yep.
0: All right. Yes, and thanks for rubbing it in. Laureen sent a picture of a beautifully red tree in Hamburg. Wait, so you're telling me I could have just gone to Hamburg when I went all the way out to like the Geneseo
1: it's
0: area?
1: It's already turning out though, down the 5.
0: It's fine. I wanted to burn half a tank of gas anyways for funsies.
1: Yeah, right?
0: No big deal.
1: More
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0: 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Road's looking good out there. Looking really good. So if you're driving down to Letchworth to see these dang leaves that I didn't get to see, your ride should be really smooth.
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1: I'm going to take a quick poll. How many of us in the crew have a piece of equipment that was rendered obsolete at some point because for no good reason? Like, it's not like it was too old and it stopped working because it was too old. It's not like it broke. It literally was rendered obsolete because the company deemed that it is too complicated for you to continue using it. I know in my house, I have a printer, computer printer, that we can't use it. Why? I don't even quite understand. It was something like, it only is registered to go with this particular laptop or something, and we don't have the laptop anymore.
2: You can't just switch it?
1: It wouldn't let it, because we didn't have the like original like code or whatever we needed to make it work. And it was something like,
2: it's not on the printer. You can just pull off the printer, like the manufacturer code or some sort of like a... That's insane.
1: Maybe this guy can explain it better than I can. This guy, his rant has gone viral. He was trying to use an HP printer, and this is how it went for him.
3: Looking for a job right now, and I'm trying to print up my resume, and my deceased father has left a printer at home, and I'm like, okay, cool, I'm going to check out the printer. And the printer's like, hey, we're connected to the old Wi-Fi. I'm like, all right, cool, we have new Wi-Fi. After it's done updating, it's like, hey, by the way, you need to sign in with your HP account. I'm like, an account for a printer? All right, whatever. I make an account. It's like, oh, sorry, you need the app. And the app's like, hey, you're not connected to the Wi-Fi network properly. And then by the time it's updated, it's like, oh, by the way, this is registered to your father's account. You're going to have to call support. And then by the time I'm done with that, it's finally ready to set up. And then I find out that you need to pay $8 a month to use the printer. Are you serious right now? Like, I know it's something small, but what? A subscription to use the device that's already in my house? Are you serious?
1: They did some nice editing of all of his F-bombs there. That's why things sound a little disjointed, because he was frustrated. He described it. That's why I can't use my printer, for all those reasons. And it's just like, what are we doing here? Why do they do this to us, Anthony?
2: Ah, more money.
1: I know, but like, why are they doing this to us, Anthony? Like, come on, we can't even afford groceries or like gas. And like, I just need to print I need the printer to print the resume, to get the job, to make the money, to do the thing. It's just like, oh my gosh, I feel like we live in crazy town. I feel like I'm taking crazy pills. Like, that, seriously, that's how it feels.
2: It's insane.
1: It's nuts.
2: To raise an entire generation of people with the ability to have a home computer and a home printer,
1: yes,
2: a home scanner, all that available to them without any sort of subscription. Just buy it and you own it. To now this is the hottest garbage.
1: Well, they were like, look, there's these like print centers like Kinko's and whatever.
2: 45 cents per print.
1: But then they were like, but you could have it all in your house. So then we buy all the stuff to have it in our house. And now we can't use any of the stuff.
2: Nope. Got to pay a subscription. Another one of those.
1: Do Kinko's exist anymore? I don't know.
2: That's a great question. I don't even know where I can find one right now. I haven't looked one up yet. I haven't even printed yet.
1: Okay. Well, yeah, maybe you could print off something at your job, but you need a job to have something to print off.
2: When this guy's situation, he was looking for that job.
1: Yeah, I know. It's just nuts.
2: A reminder, as we get closer to the cold season, there are some automakers that have subscriptions required to start your car in the morning if you want to have a warm car to get into.
1: Shut up. That's a lie.
2: Toyota and Mazda offer free trial periods, usually 1 to 3 years, for you to start your car. And then after that, it's going to be like $8 to $15 per month.
1: Just roughly, to start my car.
2: Roughly $120 a year just to make sure you can start your car, and warm it up before you get in. So
1: I hate it here.
2: Not a fan of that either, buddy.
1: Our leaves are green. Our printers are broken. I got to pay money to start my car.
2: It's ridiculous. It's overkill. It's really overkill at this point.
1: It's crazy. Jenna says she prints at Office Max or Office Depot or whatever it is. Yeah, and also, I think the library does offer that as well. Our libraries are so great, but
2: libraries are tight.
1: It'd be kind of cool if the thing I spent hundreds of dollars on that's in my house worked. That'd be cool, too.

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1: You could do that. 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

1033 The Edge, Cass and Anthony Morning Show. All right. Hello. Let's do it. You might have maybe slept in. Maybe you don't have to go to work today, but you're still listening. Or maybe you

0: the...
1: All right, it's 103.3 The Edge. It's the Cass and Anthony morning show with us now. It's our buddy Jay calling from Strikersville. We're going to take on Cassidy. Can't beat Cass. For a chance to score tickets, go see Nickelback at the KeyBank Center on March 24th. Go ahead, Jay, and your most Monday voice. Tell Cassidy to get on out of the studio.
2: Cassidy, get out of the studio.
1: So ciao. Bye-bye. And she is gone. All right, Jamie, and you now. Pop culture quiz game 5. Rapid fire questions. Don't know the answer. Say you don't know. I'll take your silence as a no, and all ties go to the house. Here we go. Tobey Maguire's ex-wife, Jennifer Meyer, got married over the weekend. Tobey was the officiant. The divorce just finalized last month. Tobey played Spider-Man. Which actress played the love of his life in Spider-Man?
2: I don't remember her name.
1: No worries. The Dame Judi Dench says she wants to jump out of a plane when she's 100. She's currently 91. She is what letter in the James Bond franchise?
3: M.
4: Wait a minute.
1: Darth Vader's lightsaber is up from the original Star Wars trilogy. Is up for auction for $1 million. What color is it?
2: It was red.
4: Wait a minute.
1: Hugh Jackman has a birthday today. He's 58 years old. How many times did he play Wolverine in the movies?
2: 3.
1: We'll take it. It's International Moment of Frustration Scream Day. How do you celebrate, Jay?
2: Yeah.
1: All right, bring Cass back in. Our Cass about here for Jay on a Monday. 3 out of 5. Let's see how you do.
5: All righty.
1: Tobey Maguire's ex-wife, Jennifer, got married over the weekend. They just finalized a divorce last month. Tobey was the officiant for the wedding.
5: I saw that.
1: Right? Isn't that beautiful? Tobey played Spider-Man. Who was the actress that played his love of his life in the movie?
5: Kirsten Dunst.
1: Correct on that one. The Dame Judi Dench has a birth. Says she wants to jump out of a plane when she turns 100. She's currently 91. She is what letter in the James Bond series?
5: Q?
1: Not bad.
5: Q?
1: M.
5: Okay.
1: He was a tech guy. Darth Vader's lightsaber from the original trilogy is up for auction for $1 million. What color is it?
5: Red.
1: Oh, red is correct on that one. Hugh Jackman has a birthday today. He's 58 years old. How many times did he play Wolverine?
5: 5.
1: Good for 11 on that one. 11 times. Today is International Moment of Frustration Scream Day. How do you celebrate? 3 out of 5 ties to go to the house. But Jay, great job today, buddy. You know what you got to do.
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0: It's 103.3 The Edge. It's the Cass and Anthony Morning Show. All right. If you use a certain company's technology, it is tracking you. I mean, all companies are tracking us, but this one, you can see it. You can see what it knows about you. I'm talking about Amazon. People online are realizing they have a new feature called About You.
1: About You.
0: Which it allows you to see the information they're using to personalize your experience. And how do they get this information? It is things that Amazon assumes about you.
1: Based on what you buy?
0: Based on what you buy.
1: Oh,
0: or
1: no.
0: In some cases, which this really creeps me out, what you say and the Alexa device hears you say in your house. Hysterical things. If you want to figure out how to see your profile, I can talk you through how to do it. And then we're going to see what it says about you. Mine, I was very disappointed. I find my profile to be slightly boring, Anthony, when I found out the things that it's saying about other people. One woman, it said, has flat buttocks.
1: What?
0: Amazon said that about her.
1: How did they know?
0: All right, we'll get into it. Coming up next, if you want to know how to do this, hit me up on the text line, 716-952-9334. I'll tell you how to find it, and then you can let us know what your profile says about you.
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1: All right, clouds and sun today. Should be a pretty good day ahead of us. Sunny, clouds, highs around 66. Kind of warm overnight. A possible shower late, lows getting down to 61 overnight. Tomorrow looking good. Rain in the forecast, highs around 72. More rain Wednesday, highs in the 60s. Will be in the 60s for Thursday as well with a nice sunny day. Currently 58 right now at 103.3 The Edge.
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0: 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So Amazon has a feature that people are either just now discovering or it's new, and it allows you to see what information they know or assume about you to personalize your experience. You may or may not realize every single time we open our phones and we go onto the internet, they're tracking everything we do, how long we watch videos, whatever. You may notice you linger too long on a video of a dog. You scroll and the next thing you see is dog video, dog video. Because it's all just to keep you on longer.
1: And they, I wouldn't say they work in succession with each other, but it's happening in a lot of other venues as well, because your TV, it depends on how fancy and smart your TV is, will be watching you. Not only does it listen to you, it also watches you. It knows you're in the room because it'll light up and be like, oh, hey, welcome.
0: Hate that. All right. So a woman discovered the new About You feature on her Amazon profile. She said, I stumbled upon a page of assumptions that Amazon has made about me based on my purchases, and I'm literally speechless under product preferences. It says, has flat buttocks.
1: Had flat buttocks?
0: Yeah. Isn't that crazy?
1: What?
0: She's like, I mean, it ain't wrong, but damn, did you have to call me out like that, Amazon?
1: In the profile?
0: In the profile. She's like, look, I don't have a Hank Hill butt. Come on now, Amazon. So people started to go look at theirs. These are things that real people found on their real Amazon About You profiles.
1: Things like, does not trust people easily.
0: How does it know
1: that? What does it know? Do you buy in certain books that just like about mysteries or something? How does it know that you don't trust people?
0: Cannot keep real plants alive. They know that about them. Guilty.
1: Has at least 48 years of practice with scissors.
0: That's crazy.
1: That's insane.
0: What?
1: How would they know that? That's pre-Amazon 40 years ago.
0: There was two that I found really weird. One, cusses when scared. So I'm like, did the Alexa hear that? And then one said, prefers to use her Kindle while taking a shower. I was like, how does it know that?
1: Treats cats as biological children. Then, yeah, the only way we'd know that is if you hear them.
0: Right?
1: Hear them be babying them.
0: One woman's profile said, finds it hilarious when toys get stuck to ceiling tiles in the classroom. What does that even mean? And why does it say that?
1: They're called satellites, and what they were was the ends of your eraser with staples put in it. We'd throw it up at the ceiling to try to get it to stick.
0: Oh, well, apparently it knows that you find that hilarious, Anthony.
1: I mean, it was fun, like, in 2001. not anymore.
0: Has no friends, is what it said about one person.
1: Oh, a 50-year-old man had that one.
0: Okay, so I went to look at mine. It's boring, but it is interesting how much it knows. It knows that I have cat and dog. Well, my cat's died, so thanks, Amazon, for rubbing that one in. But it knows, like, loves fitness. They guessed it. I had a 4-year-old and a 9-year-old, so they're 1 year off in both directions. They know that this. I thought this was funny. It knows that someone in our house is playing the Nintendo Switch regularly. I thought that was interesting because it's not like it's connected to your Amazon account.
1: Nope.
0: Nor are we ordering Switch games. So it must listen. The speaker must hear my son playing his Switch.
1: What kind of TV is it? An Amazon TV?
0: No, but we have the speaker in the room where he plays.
1: No, I get that.
0: Yeah. Builds with Lego sets. Yep. Yeah. Literally, we're just doing that yesterday. And it knows that we have like a Roku TV, which I thought was interesting. It knows that my son prefers to keep all of his legendary pets when he plays the Roblox game Adopt Me. God. I'm like, how does it know that?
1: Too much.
0: Yeah,
1: too
0: it's much not tied. And like, how would that help it customize my experience to like keep track of that? I thought that was interesting. So what does yours say about you? We'll let you know how to find it. And I would love to see if there's anything weird or quirky on yours. Brian said, well, I guess I'm pretty boring. His didn't have anything fun on it.
1: Yeah, I went to mine and says, you do not order enough for us to build anything about you. I was like, ha!
0: Yeah, Anthony will buy something on Amazon like once a year. So it's not...
1: skip 2 years and buy something again.
0: Oh my gosh, someone said, I saw a TikTok comment where someone's about you said they have a rat named Ethan living in their ceiling.
1: Oh my God.
0: What if you didn't know about Ethan and it knew and it was like keeping it from you? That'd be crazy. All right. Let us know on the text line. We'll tell you how to find it. And we want to know what's on yours. Okay. Count shopping preferences.

0: If Amazon really was stalking us, it would know I don't love REM and you don't love you too. What's your Amazon account know about you? One woman online, she went to check her about me and it said made a one-time specialty cheese exploration. It knows that about her.
1: Oh my God.
0: I'd be like, hell yeah, I did. It's a little creepy though. And you definitely agree. Eddie said, I cannot wait to get home and smash my Alexa. 1984. Anybody? Yikes.
1: Big yikes. Carrie hopping in. Mine says, gradually building a gothic accessory collection, and they're not wrong.
0: Okay. Pam said, mine says I have an infant, LMAO, very wrong. I wonder if you one time shopped for like someone's baby shower and it assumed that about you. Michelle's likely owns reptiles. Likely owns reptiles or insectivorous pets, has an infant or toddler. Nope.
1: Likely owns a snake is incredible.
0: Yeah.
1: Or reptiles.
0: Like, what did you order that is like they likely do?
1: Right.
0: Incredible.
1: All right.
0: Mark, Amazon knows about my, quote, extensive grilling and smoking food, guitar, and video game playing. D-Nice, how do you find it? Click on account.
1: Uh-huh. Shopping preferences
0: about you. Yep. It's weird.
1: That's bizarre.
0: It's weird. Like, I was mad it knew anything about me, but then I was also mad that the things it knew about me were boring. So, explain that one.
1: It's not true, Amazon. I'm cooler than that.
0: I'm way interesting.
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0: All right, it's one of our favorite things. Anytime Cody from Southern Bell Diner joins us in studio.
1: Cody, you always smell so good. So good, buddy. Welcome back.
10: How's it going, guys?
0: It's great to see someone who knows how to do something a little differently here in Buffalo. You are, I think, one of the more creative food makers here in Buffalo. Your mind is insane, the stuff that you come up with. How do you get so creative with your food? Does it just come to you?
10: I get some inspiration from some of the people that come in or some of the people that work for me.
0: Yeah.
10: But for the most part, it's me toying with different things, different flavors, and seeing what goes together
1: in the lab.
10: Yeah, pretty much a lot of R&D.
0: Southern Bell Diner on Walden Avenue in Lancaster. It is a spot that you probably like. Let's be honest. I bet someone has driven by it every day and they're caught in their own little world and they don't even know that you're there. This is where we need to make sure that people go out and try this food.
1: That's why you keep the windows down, because you smell the smells. You smell it coming down the street.
10: Yeah. Smell the smoker.
0: Exactly. You guys have a diner feel where everyone knows your name, but then you have that Southern connection because you grew up in Texas.
10: Correct. Born and raised.
1: Spent some time in Mexico as well.
10: Yep.
1: Well-traveled man, well-traveled food.
0: Can we talk a little bit real quick about the Thanksgiving packages? If someone's wanting some delicious food that you don't have to prepare yourself.
1: Order page right now. Package one serves 6 to 9. You can do 11 to 14. Up to 18 people can be served with different packages from Southern Bell Diners.
10: It is straight Southern style Thanksgiving meals. It's smoked turkey, it's green bean casserole, it's cornbread stuffing, it's homemade yeast rolls, along with a slew of other items. And then one thing that gets everybody's attention every year are all the homemade pies. And every year,
0: whiskey and salted caramel butterscotch cream pie, y'all.
1: Forgive my ignorance. 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
10: 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On a graham cracker crust with a banana whipped cream and candied bacon.
0: Throw my shoe at you. Yay, oh, my Cody. God. What? Cody, that's crazy.
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0: 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Roads continue to look amazing. That is the treat of today because there's no buses on the road. So enjoy that ride. That's your traffic on the Edge. All right, Anthony, we've got to get to these texts. We finally had some listeners that they went and looked up their Amazon account before we move on to Bandle. Incredible stuff from Catherine. Has a bedtime routine of taking pants off to avoid overheating. Who knows that about her?
1: That's insane. Has a dog that recognizes the leash.
0: Prefers a room size that's neither too big or too small. What does this even mean?
1: Interesting hobbies include has already made worlds in Minecraft.
0: Has a messy room. It knows that about her. Weird. Was trying to gain weight without eating healthy foods. What? That's so judgmental, Amazon.
1: Product preferences. Prefers to skip the next song when saying no.
0: What?
1: No.
0: These are so bizarre.
1: Has a mother.
0: D-Nice is pretty accurate. Likely prefers bird feeding. Feeds wild birds regularly. And departments, bird care. This is so crazy. Oh, man. All right. Keep it coming, guys. We're going to get to Bandle right now. We'll do a little Noah Kahn, and we'll be right back here on the Edge.
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0: It's 103.3 The Edge, Cass and Anthony Morning Show. All right. Might be a smaller crew today with Bandle, but we are mighty crew.
1: A mighty crew.
0: And we're going to guess this song. We're going to guess the song, no problem, because the song is in the billions.
2: Now,
0: the billions.
2: The rare chance that you're a first-timer here for Bandle. Bandle's game where we get a song broken down instrument by instrument with some clues along the way, like what year the song came out.
0: 2012.
2: All right. Super alive. Yep. Super alive. Yep. And then how many views it has on YouTube?
0: 2.6 billion.
2: Million. Billion.
0: 2.6 billion. And we have heard this song before.
2: So part one or part two?
0: Part two.
2: Part two. Okay.
0: So we got drums and bass, then they'll add in piano and synth, strings, backing vocals, vocals. We're going to get it.
2: Strings.
0: All right, let's take a listen. Guesses, anything you want to guess, you just send the text to the text line at 716-952-9334. All right, 2012. All right, here we go.

0: Very familiar. Super familiar. I can't instantly place it, though.
1: Well, the one I thought, I went to the video and it says 275 million. That's like it. He might not be the right one. My first thought was Adele.
0: Yeah, there's no, I don't think of any Adele songs that sound like that, though.
1: It sounds like the bass in, I just had it. Where'd it go? Sound like the bass in Set Fire Upon Durain.
0: Oh, interesting. Okay. Let's hear it again, because it definitely triggered something, but I could not place what it was. But I was like, oh, yeah, I know this. All right, here it is again.

0: Yeah, I too agree with Brian that it is probably a Taylor Swift song.
1: I think we're shining bright like a diamond, my friend.
0: Oh, you think we're shining bright like a diamond?
1: I think we're shining bright like a diamond.
0: Shine bright like a diamond. I don't hear it, but that's okay.
2: That, or it could be like a Sia situation. Ooh. It's a chandelier. We chandeliering?
0: Is that even the right year?
2: No, I don't think so.
0: A lot of people on the text line think it's Taylor Swift.
1: Fine, fine.
0: Taylor Swift. Taylor
1: 2014
0: Swift.
1: 2014 for Chandelier.
0: Rihanna. Catherine agrees it's Rihanna. Mama Riz says, yep, it's Shine Bright Like a Diamond. Oh, boy. Text line's blown up. Jen thinks it's Chandelier by Sia. Mike thinks it's Style by Taylor Swift.
2: Ooh.
0: Andrew said, what about 21 Pilots? Rihanna Diamonds, Rihanna Diamonds, Rihanna Diamonds.
1: Style
0: Rihanna
1: was
0: Diamonds.
1: 2014 for Swifty Pants.
0: Let's guess Rihanna Diamonds because the text line is now very confident that that's what it is. So let's do that.
1: I'm prepared to shine bright like a diamond. And if we're wrong, it'll go directly to the next part.
0: Okay, I'm guessing it. Rihanna Diamonds. That's a birdie, my friends.
1: That's a birdie. Oh, that's a precursor. I'm winning now. We're going to win tonight, buddy.

0: Shine bright like a diamond.
1: You can do it.
0: Shine bright like a diamond. Shine bright like a diamond.
2: We'll take that. We'll take that win.
0: So shine.
1: Electric City.
2: Right?
0: But beautiful like diamonds in the sky.
1: All right, good job. You guys crushed it. That is a good

0: All right. Coming up next, we'll get ready for game day. It's the Sticks and Balls Report with Anthony.
1: Yeah, buddy. We'll get ready for tonight. So we'll talk about what happened over the weekend. And so much more. At least the Bulls won. We'll talk about that. Yay. All right, sports on the way.
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1: All right, Sticks and Balls Report. Game day for Buffalo. Big day for both sports. Sabres in action at 1 o'clock. Bills in action tonight. Bills game, of course, is away, so you can join me for the away game watch party going down at Electric City. We'll be there an hour before an hour before kickoff. The doors will open. Free to enter. All ages available. We'll have drinks. We'll have food. We'll have prizes to give away up until halftime. It's going to be a great time. Again, I'll be hosting tonight, so come on by. Say what's up. Let's celebrate the Bills together down at Electric City. A great venue. We was just there on Saturday. Hopefully we'll be there tomorrow night. It's a lot of fun to be there. All right, tonight game, of course, against the Rams. Rams 2-2 in the year. Bills 3-1. 8:15 start for that one. Looking at the injury report. Muy importante going into things. Only questionable, there are no players out for the Rams this game. Questionable would be Quentin Lake, who's a safety. Everyone else is going to play. That includes Aaron Donald, it says. I believe, what's his name? Garrett is still not going to be involved because he's under his injury reserve time, so we should be fine without him. But don't like seeing Aaron Donald in there, even if he is somewhat injured. For your Buffalo Bills, Ed Oliver out for this game. Josh Palmer out for this game as well. Ed with the knee, Josh with the shoulder. Questionable is D. Alford with an ankle, DJ Moore with the shoulder, and Landon Jackson with a knee. Couple of those, well, in fact, all three of those are very important positions. So if we lose one of them at any one of those, it's unfortunate. It's very tough to keep moving forward. We'll play TJ Sanders, Damar Hamlin, Ray Davis, Keon Coleman, Bradley Chubb, Terrell Bernard, Joe Andrees, and Christian Benford back at it. Awesome. Well, good to see Bradford's back, and that's what I was worried about without having D. Alford out there. If we lost Benford too, that would have been bad news and a welcoming, I'm sure, to Matthew Stafford, who goes to have a heck of a night if that was to be the case. So, look, the main thing for tonight is both teams want to keep the ball out of their opposing quarterback's hands. It's pretty much how they want to do it. Josh, when he has the ball, obviously does great things. Matthew Stafford, when he has the ball, also does pretty good things. So I would like to avoid that as much as possible, keep the game on the ground as much as possible. I understand we're trying to manage Cook early on in the season. He's already had like 20 plus carry games and 20 plus touch games already quite a bit so far. Nonetheless, that's what they're there for. That's what they're there to do. If we want to keep him in for longer, longer in the season, then bring out Ray Davis, bring out Frank Gore Jr., bring out Ty Johnson, do something, put a new guy in there because the blocking scheme doesn't change. You know, guys are going to block, so we need them to block. We need these running backs to run, and hopefully do a nice rotation in the backfield there so everyone can get their touches, keep the ball out of Matthew Stafford's hands, and keep giving Josh the pressure off of his back. That's the main thing. No pressure on Josh's back. No making do any crazy plays. I mean, especially if Moore's not going to be out there. Yet to be seen, but still, we'll see what plays out. But let's go, Bills. Excited for the game tonight again. 8:15 start for that one. Let's go, Bills. The weekend, though, of football, kind of insane. That tie with with the Giants Commanders, that was kind of crazy to watch. I saw that happen and play out before my eyes. I woke up early on Sunday, watched that Philly-Jacksonville game. Did you catch the end of that, Cass?
0: No.
1: So check it out. Philly went down, scored, 7 seconds left, okay? Up by a point, 7 seconds left. All I have to do is kick it off.
0: Yep.
1: Kick it off, maybe one play, and that's it. They kicked it off, and Jacksonville returned the ball within field goal range.
0: Jeez.
1: 1 second left on the clock, and they kicked the field goal and won. I thought I had the Eagles in that one. I was really bummed that Jacksonville got that one because I thought I picked Jacksonville, but I picked the Eagles for my pick 'em challenge. That was a bummer for me, but a crazy weekend for football. I thought Chicago had a better chance against Green Bay. That didn't happen. I'm surprised Miami gave them 24 points against Joe Burrow. I thought that was kind of insane. But yeah, fun weekend for football. Excited for it to cap it off tonight. Let's go, Bills. Again, 8:15 start. ESPN and ABC is what it says. Four of the games, Carolina and Kansas City were on a bye this week, so blah, blah, blah. All right, moving on to your Buffalo Sabres. Back in action today, buddy. You know, over the weekend was kind of rough. Just a little bit on the rough side. Not a fan of how those games went out. Of course, we had the game on Saturday against the Mammoth. That was a 4-1 loss. The Stars was on Thursday. Didn't like that one either. Both games gave up four goals. We only got one goal in that Mammoth game. That's two games, one goal. When before that, we had two wins in a row with 7 points between those games. So it'd be nice for us to get into just the winning column. It'd be nice for us to score a couple goals tonight. Would be make a huge difference for us. Panthers so far on the year, 2-1-2. They're 2-0-2 away. Again, game time at 1 o'clock at the KeyBank Center. Looking forward to it. If you have access or extra tickets, feel free to holler at your boy, because I would definitely come for some take-game action at the KeyBank Center. But looking forward to it. Still early on the season. I don't want to say it's over or anything like that just yet, but we know we need to turn cities. We have more L's than we do W's, buddy. 2-3 on the season, 7 in the Atlantic Division, so I'm not sure who's going to be in net tonight, but I'm looking forward to us hopefully coming away with a W. Should be allowed out there, even for most people having, you know, not having the day off today. So let's see. Last week we had Colton Ellis in goal for that one. I'm assuming it's a UP day for us. But we'll see what plays out when it kicks off again. 1 o'clock start for your Buffalo Sabres. We have the game today, and then we'll be back in action again. Let's see what this looks like. Got the Panthers today, 1 o'clock. All right. Then we're going to move on. Not roster. I said schedule. Next up after them, it's going to be Montreal. Now, I just started a road trip. Okay, so we're at home today, and then we're going to kick off a road trip going to a couple Canada spots, Montreal, Toronto, and Montreal once again before back at home next Wednesday. So this is your one chance this week to see the Sabres at home before you have to wait till next week. Let's go Sabres on that one. Exciting stuff. Exciting stuff. Bandits made themselves a little more noise over the weekend. Got themselves more players that they picked up, more players that they signed. Buffalo is waiting for approval from the signing defenseman Cam Weirs to a one-year contract, 6'5", 220. Born in the year of 1999, is his third season with the Buffalo Bandits, so welcome back, Cam. Looking forward to that. Then we also grabbed transition player Micah Hansen, signed him through a three-year deal. He was a part of a fifth-round draft in the 2026 entry draft. He went to Canisius, so congrats to him. The Golden Griffins also have something about Canisius High School coming up here in just a little bit, but more players added to the roster for the Buffalo Bandits. Again, that season kicks off at the end of November. We'll see training camp here very, very soon. Over the weekend for Major League Baseball, there was some playoff action that happened. We saw the completion of that ALDS between Chicago and Cleveland. Cleveland won that game 2-0, and they're back in action again today against Tampa Bay for the first game of the ALCS. 8 o'clock start on TBS for that one. Yesterday saw this beginning of the NLCS. That's the Dodgers and the Milwaukee Brewers. Brewers won that one 2-1. Game still in Milwaukee. Game time tonight at 5 o'clock on Fox and Fox Sports 1, whichever one you prefer to watch it on. But let's go baseball. I know none of our teams are still left in it, so I'm not sure anybody really cares. But let's go baseball if you're down to enjoy it. Over the weekend, had a little bit of... had no bit. No bits? Zero bits? Like, are we done for? So we had the beginning of WNBA basketball in the playoffs just last week. And now I guess games are not going to happen again until next week. Why is there a week delay between these? And the semifinals were just this last week. And now we have to wait till October 17th, which is a Saturday, for the next game. Well, the finals will kick off till Saturday. So I guess we got nothing to talk about until the finals. All right. Saturday is the finals. Atlanta versus Golden State. We'll see how that game begins on Saturday, October 17th. We'll prepare for that more as we move forward. Congrats to the UV Bulls for the victory over the weekend. Take it down Toledo. I got to be honest, I thought Toledo was going to get that one handily, but they handled the risk. It's 23-8, the finish for the UV Bulls, and a great, huge run by Messiah Birch. Here's the sounds on that.
2: Behind Jason Wright in the pistol. Give it to number 41 straight ahead. Bounces it outside. A huge play for the Bulls. Down the sideline he goes. And he will go all the way for a touchdown.
1: That sealed off the game. The game was 16-8 at that point in time until that touchdown to really make things a three-possession game. Great job by Messiah Birch. Just fantastic player so far this year. A great team win by the UV Bulls because they shut out Toledo Rockets until they scored 8 points in the fourth, which is pretty good. You know, it's been a tough task so far this year, so great job with the UB Bulls. Great team win from them, and congrats to them on the victory. UB Bulls will continue on with their season. Now 3-3 and fifth in the MAC. Up next for them will be UMass. That game's going to be coming up on the 17th. The game will be at home at the UB Field. Let's go UB on that one. Looking forward to it. And then the big one, congrats to Elijah Kimball. Elijah is graduating in the year of 2027. He will be a Syracuse commit. He was committed to the Orange. He is now the record leader for Western New York for most rushing yards of all time. 6,626 total yards, surpassed the previous record holder to Jehu Kolrick, who had 6,559. Kolrick still owns the touchdown record, though, at 101, and Kimball has 93 right behind them. But congrats to Elijah. Big night for him, big night for his family, big night for Canisius football, getting that record, and looking forward to watching him at Syracuse. That's good stuff there. But let's go Bills. Let's go Sabres. Let's go Bisons. Let's go Bandits. And let's go Bulls. And let's go you, because you sat through my report. So I thank you so much. Appreciate that.
0: All right, Anthony. Thanks for keeping us up to date on all things sports. Again, reminder, out tonight, Electric City.
1: Yeah,
0: watch party. An hour before kickoff, you can get in for free. 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
1: ages. 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
1: All right, clouds and sun today. Highs around 66. Chance for some a little bit of rain overnight. Lows getting down to 61. Kind of a warm night ahead of us. Tomorrow looking good. Highs around 72. Still rain in the forecast. Rain in the forecast for Wednesday as well. Highs in the 60s. But Thursday, buddy, highs in the 60s. Sunny skies looking great. Currently 59 right now at 103.3 The Edge.
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0: the world. It's 103.3 The Edge. It's the Cass and Anthony Morning Show. I did not have it on my bingo card for 2026 that Kelly Clarkson would be claiming to be treated like Julia Roberts' character in Pretty Woman. I didn't have that on my bingo card.
1: What a fiasco that
0: was. Yeah. So in case you missed the news, Kelly claims that she went to a store in Brooklyn and they had kind of like an art installation piece on the wall that was really neat and she wanted to buy it. And they were like, oh, well, you can't afford this. So we're going to guide you towards something a more little more affordable for you. And she didn't pull the, like, do you know who I am? She just was like, okay, well, I'm going to leave.
1: Uh-huh.
0: And she, you know, mentioned it like, hey, I didn't appreciate being treated like this. The store came back and was like, this is an art installation. It's not for sale. Kelly Clarkson's entitled because she was trying to buy something that wasn't for sale. So they tried to put it back on her that she was like a do you know who I am
1: uh-huh.
0: kind of person. Like, I could buy your entire family. Like, you know, just being very nasty. So then she came back and was like, actually, it was for sale. You guys had a price tag
1: for $15,000
0: next to it. She has a picture of it. She had the receipts. She brought the receipts and was like, look, you guys, it was for sale. You just wouldn't let me buy it. And so now the people have gone to the store and they have taken the price tag off the wall to keep the lie going.
1: Oh, my God.
0: I didn't have this on my bingo card. I really didn't.
1: It's unnecessary feuding. Why is this feuding happening?
0: Yeah. Also, like, is she not generally liked by all? I figured like she was one of those celebrities that like most people are like, oh, yeah, you know, I like Kelly Clarkson.
1: Who is this counterperson that they're saving?
0: Right?
1: Like what is it? It's either, hey, we removed this counterperson. Clearly, you should have been treated better, regardless of who you are, status-wise.
0: Or it's the owner of the store is
1: or
0: nasty.
1: Or it's the owner of the store is nasty, and they're down. Like, well, yeah. You can't afford that.
0: Yeah.
1: Which I could see that as well, but it's like, I don't.
0: Isn't it weird?
1: I hate taking losses, but sometimes, man, you gotta take a loss. Sometimes you gotta take a loss.
0: Meaning Kelly needs to?
1: No, like the store should have been like, you know what, you're right. That price tag was up there.
0: Yeah.
1: We never thought anybody would buy it. That's why we put an exorbitant price on there.
0: Yeah, they're like, it's a one-of-a-kind singing and dancing bird automaton that plays an important role in the shows we host here. Molly is permanently attached to the wall and isn't for sale. But there is a price tag.
1: $15,000.
0: The internet has helped her out. They actually found the artist that made it. They were able to find, you know, for Kelly if she really wants one for $12,000. So the store even had marked it up. But why are they creating this? Why are they doing this to our girl Kelly? Like, I know, like, there's probably someone out there that doesn't like her. I remember when Dolly Parton died, one of our friends of our show was like, my husband hates Dolly Parton. And I was like, really? Who hates Dolly Parton? No one hates Dolly Parton. So I'm sure if I say, who hates Kelly Clarkson? No one hates her. There's someone out there that's going to text the text line at 716-952-9334 and be like, I hate her. But it's not even that. Like, for me, I guess, God, my thought would be like, I own a store. Kelly Clarkson or someone of her level of fame walks in. That's a good day.
1: I'd be devastated to find out that one of the biggest stars in America like didn't like my store for whatever reason.
0: Right.
1: Huge, huge loss.
0: And like, I get it is a little, I guess, elitist of her to like go to the internet about it and like complain. But I mean, isn't that what we all do? We all go to the internet and complain about everything.
1: They have entire snitching websites called Yelp for you to go snitch on.
0: So like, she's just being one of us. The thing that's different between her and us is she can afford a $15,000 bird.
1: Like it was nothing.
0: And we cannot. But, it's very weird. Why are we having to see this? Ray, smart. Ray, you're a smart man, because she probably would have paid for it.
1: Right?
0: You tell Kelly, actually, it is for sale for $100,000.
1: $100 million.
0: And she'd probably be like, okay, because I bet she can afford it.
1: Yeah.
0: I bet she got more money than God. I don't know. It's just weird. It's weird. She got her Julia Roberts Pretty Woman experience at a store.
1: What does that store even sell? Anything?
0: It's
1: art, right?
0: Art of play. So I'm wondering if it's just like playful art. I'm going to go check it out now. Mm. Art of play.
1: Brooklyn.com
0: near the Brooklyn Bridge. Okay. So it's like toys and
1: close
0: puzzles.
1: Close up magic.
0: Yeah. Interesting.
1: Magic and home goods, folks.
0: Yeah.
1: Books galore.
0: So, or if you'd like to go buy some games, you could go see our friends at Gathering Game.
1: You know all those games that are like puzzles to solve, but like not your traditional puzzles?
0: Yeah, like it's like a wood or like metal links, and it's that kind of thing. They sell a lot of that
1: all
0: kind of
1: that
0: stuff.
1: All that stuff. Brain teasers, if you will.
0: Yeah. That's funny. Grandma Derek, she's now been treated like one of us. One of us. One of us. Yeah, you were treated badly at a store. Welcome to the club, Kelly. This is a nice one that's going to like set her back, because remember, that was the whole narrative. She's just a small town girl. She was poor, and now like she's back to her roots, getting treated like a normie, like the rest of us. So, Patrick said, remember the episode of The Office where Dwight wanted to buy a wizard, but they kicked him out of the store because he had beet juice all over his hands, and
1: it
0: looked like
1: blood. Yeah, I remember that.
0: Amazing. I forgot about that one.

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17: 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Roads continue to be so nice out there this morning with the lack of probably buses and traffic on the road, and continue to be great at this time.
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1: All right, while we play this song, ahead of the ill-advised news, you can head on over to our website to get signed up for dinner and a show, money, all the things that we've got going on over at WEDG.com. And then we will reward you with the ill-advised news of, oh my gosh, they really thought that was the right choice? I got a teacher that was not following the rules. Not at all. Mm-mm. That's coming up.

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6: 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It's the Cass and Anthony Morning Show. And every day we step in here and scour the internet. We peruse the periodicals just looking for the dumb stories of the day. And well, my friends, we found so much extra dumb. We bring you a double dose of the ill-advised news. It's the Too Dumb, Too Furious edition.
7: Now look, if you've ever found yourself talking to someone who maybe has young kids or is a teacher at a school, and you've ever found yourself saying, man, in order to teach a room full of kids, I'd have to be drunk or high. That's like just a saying. That's just a thing people say. It's not like the instruction booklet for teaching first graders. We got a North Carolina gym teacher facing charges after he allegedly taught first graders while under the influence of alcohol and THCs. His name's Eric Ames. He lives in Raleigh, North Carolina. He's 39 years old and was arrested following the incident at Aversboro Elementary School in Garner, North Carolina. Court records say he was responsible for kids at the time. He faces misdemeanor charges of child abuse, disorderly conduct on school property, and possession of a controlled substance, which means it was on him.
6: On his person.
7: I don't know any details about how they found out, how he was caught. They've been really sparse with those details, but he was suspended with pay.
6: No.
7: Yeah, and released on bond. So not too bad for him.
6: With pay.
7: But look, I get it. I often say when I look at like all the elementary school kids, I'm like, I don't know how they do it. I do not know how they do it.
6: I would have been, his friend would be like, so wait, you were high and drunk in school and they're still paying you? He's like, yep, got the
7: living
6: day
7: the
6: off.
7: Living the dream, buddy. Baby.
6: You want to go to the Sabres game? Let's go for it.
7: Yeah, living the dream. Want to smoke
6: insane.
7: A J? That's crazy.
6: That would be OSS, out of school suspension, is what that is.
7: Right, he got out of school suspension.
6: All right, well, I guess don't do that.
7: Yeah, I'm real curious about how they caught him.
6: I'm also not a teacher, so I'm not sure how to help you with that one.
7: Nah, I just don't know how, like, you are saints, teachers. You are saints for doing all that you do. All the sounds, all the yelling.
6: All
7: so
6: right.
7: Much.
6: My story coming to us from Fairfax County, I believe in Virginia, where, yes, the longtime Virginia police officer has got himself a bit of trouble. Scott Abram, 44 years old, 23 years of service in the department. He was recently a school resource officer. Was charged October 8th for shoplifting. According to the reports, he had taken from two different Target stores. And what he would do is what the people would do. He would cover the barcode with his hand and fake scan it while at the counter. Again, this is a 23-year veteran of the force, so he knows what shoplifting is. He knows what misdemeanors are.
7: He's probably
6: been involved in arrests that involve, you know, this sort of a crime as well. Still not surprised that he knows what the deal is, but also not surprised that he got caught because guess what, buddy? There's cameras. There's cameras, and that's how he got caught. He did this in uniform, by the way.
7: I wonder if they think, like, I'm less suspicious when I'm in my uniform. You know, like, they would never think to look at me, what I'm doing.
6: You get free stuff in uniform, so I wonder if he's just like, well, the free stuff extends to corporate stuff, too. So, he will retire on October 16th instead of facing termination, according to this report. So they're asking him to retire.
7: That's wild.
6: Conviction up to 12 months in jail is possible with a $2,500 maximum fine. It does not say what items he stole. It just says that he's a thief and he should be locked up.
7: That's crazy.
6: Anyways, don't do that.
7: All right, especially be safe uniform. Out there, folks.
8: Wow. What the hell is even that?
4: That was some seriously dumb news.

0: It's 103.3 The Edge, Cass and Anthony Morning Show. All right, even though a lot of people are on a holiday, we're here, so we're still headed out to deliver donuts today. Every Monday that we're here, we go out and do Paula's Donuts. We bring them to one of you at your workplace. So we're headed out to visit Debbie today and take donuts for Debbie and the coworkers.
1: Yeah.
0: So if you'd like to get on the list for that, every Monday we'll randomly select someone. 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
1: That website is WEDG.com. You see a little clickable thing there for Join Team Cass and Anthony. Tell us something about yourself, where you work, what you like about our show, and then you're in the system, buddy. Then the system will pick you out one day, and then you will be the beholder of the donuts. You'll have the power.
0: Oh my gosh, I cannot. I never get the donuts when we go pick them up, like for you and me.
1: Uh-huh.
0: Today might be a donut day. Yeah, it sounds good, right?
1: Yeah.
0: I could really go for a Paula's donut. All right, if you could too, get signed up and hopefully we'll see you on a future Monday. Coming up next, Anthony said, prepare myself.
1: Prepare thyself.
0: Oh, I hear an accent there.
1: For a silly, dumb game.
0: All right. I have a feeling Shakespeare music is on the way.
1: Maybe. We'll see.
0: We'll get into that coming up.
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0: 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All morning long, man. The weather's been decent. The traffic is decent. We're just having a great day. All right, so no slowdowns, no incidents at this time. Enjoy that ride and be safe out there.
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0: know. That's the sound of Silly Dumb Game coming at you here on the Cass and Anthony Morning Show. Today's Silly Dumb Game is in honor of nothing. Nothing at all. I just decided to put Cass to the test for my own pure darkness in my soul on a Monday.
1: I can't wait.
0: So, it's been a while. You know, I generally try to find a mixture of hardcore bits and bardcore sounds. We've been doing a lot of bits lately, but not a lot of bardcore. They haven't really made a whole lot of new bardcore tracks, so I figured I'd grab, just to see what's out there, just grab a couple of my favorite hip-hop bard tracks and bardcore.
1: Fun.
0: Again,
1: okay.
0: It's like that Shakespearean style, old, very done, you know.
1: Like, there's definitely a lute in there.
0: Yes.
1: There's a lyre, probably.
0: 100%.
1: Like,
0: 100%.
1: All those weird Renaissance festival
0: these
1: instruments.
0: Big 90s hip-hop songs done in the version of bardcore.
1: Okay.
0: All I'm asking you to do is either figure out who the artist or the song is. It doesn't have to be both. Either one, whatever you feel, it, just let me know. Or if you want to help out Cassie at home, you can do so. 716-952-9334. We'll begin with song number 7, I think.
1: Mm-hmm.
0: Yeah, 7 on down to 1, buddy. Let's do it. These are just full songs, so
1: okay.
0: We'll find out.
1: Oh, it's...

0: Ready or not, here I come. You can't hide.
1: You can't.
0: I'm going to find you.
1: That's right. Ready or not is the name of the song, so I'll take that as an answer. Do you remember what the artist is?
0: Mary J. Blige? Who is this? I cannot place.
1: Ready Close, though.
0: Here I
1: is
0: come.
1: A lady R&B star and
0: Who
1: hip-hop
0: is it?
1: Star. The
0: Look
1: Fugees.
0: Him.
1: The Fugees.
0: My brain is not.
1: Ready or
0: yeah.
1: not.
0: Oh, my God.
1: It's okay. You got ready or not. That's all that matters. So
0: I
1: you
0: know,
1: got it
0: but
1: right.
0: I,
1: so
0: I
1: got
0: know
1: it right.
0: that song. I love that.
1: I know you love that song, which is why I kicked it off with that one.
0: I love it.
1: I know you're a fan of this one, too.
0: That
1: so you
0: beautiful.
1: Do with song number 6.
0: Right now, it sounds like Noah Kahan,
1: nice.
0: If I'm being honest.
1: That's so funny.
0: Okay. No diggity.
1: There
0: Black
1: it
0: Street.
1: Is. Black okay. Street, no diggity. Nice. Nice.
0: Didn't
1: I didn't think you got that
0: like,
1: one.
0: Like Mumford and Sons are about to start singing
1: about
0: or
1: to kick
0: something.
1: Kick it off, man. Way to go, you.
0: That's crazy.
1: Nice. Nice job. Nice job. All right. Working our way down the list here. Song number 5.

0: I mean, I know it, but my brain is having a struggle today.
1: I definitely Jordan know Peele it. Used a slowed down version of this in one of his horror movies.
0: Yeah, I just super struggle. Like, I know the whole tune, but I can't place.
1: What do we have on a text line? What do we got on it, buddy?
0: Oh, gotcha. Okay, gotcha. We got five on it.
1: Looney's on that one.
0: Thank you, Brian.
1: Thank you, Derek. Nice. Way to go, them. Proud of you for knowing that, fellas.
0: Your girl is out of it today. Big
1: hey,
0: out of it.
1: Hey, I'm right there with you. Yeah. That's why we made this game, because who knows? Oh, who knows? Okay. All right. Working our way down the list. Got five on it from Looney's right there. Let's see how you do with this next track.
0: G-thing. Ain't nothing but a G-thing.
1: Nothing but a G-thing. All way right, to go. All you, right, Dr. Trey. Snoop Doggy Dogg is on that track as well.
0: All right, she's back in
1: doing
0: it.
1: Doing good.
0: She's back in it.
1: Let's hop to the other coast and see how you do with this one.

0: That sounds so beautiful.
1: Right?
0: But what is it?
1: Ooh, Jessica, way to go.
0: Okay, so Jessica knows that's Wu-Tang Clan.
1: You better believe it.
0: Zach said this would be some fire Chinese buffet music, though. Yeah, it would. That actually works perfectly for a Chinese buffet. That's crazy.
1: Wu-Tang Clan with their song, Cream. Cash rules everything around me. Cream, get the money. Dollar bills,
0: that was
1: y'all.
0: So beautiful in
1: was
0: that
1: beautiful.
0: Style.
1: Great?
0: Wow, that was so beautiful.
1: All right, thank you so much for the text line for helping us out. We only got a couple songs left. See how you do with the last two.

0: know it, and I just can't place it.
1: Go back to the West Coast.
0: I know, I'm really struggling today. That's Dr. Dre.
1: It is Dr. Dre.
0: Still Dre.
1: But way to go, you. We'll take it. The artist of song. Artist of song is all we're looking for. Way to go, you. Way to go, you.
0: Okay.
1: All right. Last song one. Last do it here. Big brains, hop on in. Let's see how we do with this final hardcore bardcore.
0: Stay.
1: Come on, baby G.
0: No.
1: Come on, baby G.
0: Is it not still fly?
1: No.
0: Oh. Okay, I love it when you call me Big Papa.
1: There it is.
0: All right, there it is.
1: Shout out, baby G Ray. Is it BB G Ray from Hardball?
0: No, his name was
1: Baby G, right?
0: No, it was.
1: That was the pitcher that liked the song. I remember that. But he was also on the sidelines singing.
0: G-Baby.
1: Okay.
0: G-Baby. I can remember that. I just don't know what song.
1: How come they don't make any more, youth or you know, adults having to coach the youth movies anymore? Because we had Mighty Ducks and then Keanu Reeves and Hardball.
0: Like, and it was their punishment
1: was
0: for
1: punishment
0: doing bad
1: for
0: things illegally.
1: Stuff.
0: Like, we're going to punish. I think it's because people don't want criminals probably coaching their kids. That might be.
1: DUI! What's going to happen? It's hockey.
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0: sorry about the little song mishap there. You know, sometimes things happen in the computer and the fingers
1: man.
0: And the my finger double clicked and look.
2: You know where you're driving and the bumps from the edge of the road jump out at you? It's the same thing. Sometimes just buttons jump out at you in the studio. You can't do anything to avoid it.
0: Fellow hot girls, you know, sometimes the curb just jumps out
2: at
0: you.
2: It'd be jumping at you.
0: Hot girls hit curbs, okay?
2: It happens.
0: All right, and you know what else hot people do? They enter for dinner and a show with Cass and Anthony.
2: Yeah, that'd be nice.
0: How would you like to go have dinner with myself and Anthony? You and a guest will go to a little Tapo restaurant.
2: Oh, fine Tapo.
0: Have some nice pasta, and then we're going to go to Shay's, where we're going to see Hell's Kitchen, Broadway's hit musical, fresh off of Broadway. We're going to go see it right there at Shay's. It's going to be great. And Shay's so amazing, even throwing in a merch pack for you. Okay?
2: A merch pack?
0: Get signed up to win this night out with
2: Shay's
0: us.
2: Shay's merch?
0: I know, it'd be so cool. 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
2: All right, today, my friends, looking pretty good. Intervals of clouds and sun. Highs around 66. Kind of warm tonight. Lows getting down to 61 overnight. Chance of rain in the forecast, too, so beware of that. Tomorrow, rain in the forecast for sure. Highs around 72. More rain Wednesday, but still highs in the 60s. But Thursday, sun and clouds, highs around 60. Currently 59 right now at 103.3 The Edge.
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0: 103.3 The Edge, Cass and Anthony, morning show. All right. All right.
1: We did it. That. Monday.
0: Brain books. Dead. Made
1: Mondays
0: it through.
1: Mondays are books,
0: we
1: buddy.
0: We did it. It was, thank goodness. Thank goodness. Thank goodness.
1: We made it. We made it, everybody.
0: Yeah.
1: Sometimes your brain's on holiday mode, too. Just like, what's happening here?
0: Look, I slept last night, but it does not feel like I slept. I don't know what I did. I just feel like... It's like space cadet today. So hopefully we'll be a little bit more locked in tomorrow. We are people. So sometimes the brain just does what it wants. And I can't recognize a song I've heard 100 times. All right. Let's do it. Let's do it again tomorrow. Let's do a little Can't Be Cassidy. Let's give away more Nickelback tickets.
1: Nickelback.
0: Around 7:15.
1: That's for the show at the KeyBank Center, March 24th of 2027. Don Brocco going to be in support of that one. It's the Everything Under the Sun tour.
0: Yeah. Jay grabbed those today. You could grab them tomorrow, 7:15. We will ask for someone to call in and play. And you just got to get through on the phone. You don't have to get more questions right than me. It'd be cool if you did, but you still win them just for calling into play.
1: That's it.
0: All right, tonight's the night. Our Edge away game watch party. They do a great job getting Electric City set up, and then we have a great party, so come on out tonight for that.
1: Excited for tonight, buddy. I'm hosting that, so come on by and say what's up to me. Again, this is an all ages party. Doors open an hour before the game. Game time at 8:15. Cannot wait. Fat Bob's was there last time.
0: Get the dip.
1: It's a real, real good spot. So come on by and join me tonight. Again, details on the website, WEDG.com, or on the Electric City website.
0: All right. I think that's it for today. We will do a little donut delivery. A podcast will be up as well. You can check that out.
1: Heads up, because some of you won't talk to you till tomorrow. Tomorrow's National No Bra Day, so I'm going to come to the show with no bra tomorrow, just so you know.
0: I appreciate that.
1: Finally, I've been waiting.
0: Jeez. All the time, man. He's just got this immaculate cleavage. Immaculate. And I'm like, that. I know what Victoria's Secret is, Anthony. I know. I've been that girl. Yeah, I think he even has like little chicken cutlets in there to give it like an extra cup size. He be cheating. Yeah, just the cleavage is rocking. So, thank you. Uh-huh. No bra. That'd be nice.
1: No bra tomorrow day. It's also National M&M Day, so I might just put M&Ms in there instead. We'll see.
0: Do it for M&M Day. Do we do M&M the rapper? I don't know. I don't know what's going to happen for M&M Day.
1: That could be a lot of fun tomorrow.
0: That could be a game tomorrow.
1: That could definitely be a game tomorrow.
0: All right. Before we get out of here, we'll leave you with your moment of Zen. Of course, today is Native American Day / Indigenous Peoples Day, whatever you like to call it. It is obviously important to us, but especially to the show, because Anthony, you are.
1: Hi, it's me.
0: Hi, it's me.
1: The resident native.
0: The resident native on the show. So I let you pick out the moment of Zen today. And I got to say, while pulling the auto for this, I've got to watch Res Dogs.
1: It's a fun show.
0: Bro, I love how quirky it is. I love the tone of it. It just looks fabulous. So,
1: it's a fun one.
0: Do you want to set this one up a little bit?
1: Yeah, this is Dallas Goldtooth, who plays the spirit in the show. He's someone that only some people can see. And he's a great comedian in general. He's also in Fallout. If you've never seen Fallout, he's also in that show as the communist actor. A lot of good stuff from Dallas, but here's the clip from Res Dogs.
2: Aho! Young warrior!
3: Are you Crazy Horse or Sitting?
2: No, I'm not one of those awesome guys. No, I'm more of your unknown warrior. Yeah, you know my name? William Knife Man. I was at the Battle of Little Bighorn. I didn't kill anybody, but I fought bravely. Well, I didn't actually fight. I actually didn't even get into the fight itself, but I came over that hill real rugged like, I saw Custer like that. But then the damn horse hit a gopher hole and rolled over and squashed me. I died there. And now I'm meant to travel the spirit world, find lost souls like you. Being a warrior, it's not always easy. You and your thuggy-ass friends, what are you doing for your people? It's easy to be bad, but it's hard to be a warrior with dignity.
0: I love that, because you think about how many, guys, like we always think about, the great warriors of our time that we read about in our histories. Uh-huh. How many guys were just normal guys that were I didn't actually make it into the fight, but I died out there. That's really funny. Oh my God, Res Dogs. Okay, I gotta watch
1: it.
0: If it was on FX, it's got to be on Hulu. So I'm gonna add that to the list. All right, have a great rest of your day today. We'll see you tomorrow.
4: Done poisoning the youth for today, huh?
0: And of course, it's game day. Ready.
1: Let's do it.
0: Anthony, do you think it's going to be a
5: ball hunt?
1: Uh-huh. It has to be. It has to be.
0: It has to be. Let's do it. We're going to say goodbye. Till now, Stella's in next. And, of course,
1: both teams on deck today, so let's do it with pride.
0: All right.
1: Let's go, Bills and Sabres.
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It's Stella. Thanks for hanging out with me on your Monday. I'm here with you till 3 today. We have some great music we'll get to. Let's start off right now with Måneskin.

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1: Buffalo traffic jam right here on the edge. It's Stella. We don't have to talk about that Sabres game over the weekend. Hey, anytime they lose from now until December, we don't have to think about it. Today's another day. In a few hours, they're going to be playing at KeyBank. Maybe you're going. If you are, save me a seat. Maybe buy me one of those beer savers that I've been trying to get my hands on since last year.

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tonight. 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
7: Here's the latest forecast on The Edge.
8: It's a little chilly today. The clouds and the wind don't make it any better. Today we'll have a high of 68. Tonight's going to drop down to 62. Probably some more rain showers, possibly some thunderstorms towards our evening.
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Dexter and the Moonrocks right here on the edge. It's Stella. 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And I leave them there just so a little piece of me can be left everywhere I go, every room.

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It's Stella. Thanks for hanging out with me on your Monday afternoon. We still have great music we're going to get to. Let's keep it going right now with Gorillaz.

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103.3 The Edge. It's Stella. I'm the new in-arena host for the Rochester Americans. So on Friday, they had a home game. Super fun. Love it so much. It was Western night. And of course, I go all out. So I'm dressed all in my Western gear. And there's something so humbling when the team wins and you have to interview one of the players, one of the star players for that game. And all you're wearing is Western gear. And they're sweating. They're tired. They're exhausted. There's something very humbling about that scenario.

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Foo Fighters, right here on The Edge. Stella, thanks for hanging out with me on your Monday afternoon. I'm still here with you till 3. Let's keep it going right now with Muse.

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Noah Kahan right here on the edge at Stella. All I have to do is see a man with a full beard and long brown hair on my screen, and I think it's Noah Kahan. Noah Kahan could go to a Noah Kahan lookalike contest, and I wouldn't be able to pick him out.

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It's Stella. Thanks for sticking with me so far for your Monday afternoon. Lexi's up in a little bit here, but you're stuck with me just a little while longer. Let's keep it going right now with the Black.

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2: 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Coming up, Bush. Right now, though, it's Kate Bush.
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2033 The Edge, Monday fun day. We got a away game party happening at Electric City. Cass and Anthony going to be out there for the next Bills away game. I can't believe it. It's going to feel like we have two this week because we have today and then we have Sunday. Double the football, double the fun. And we hope to see you at Electric City tonight. And it's free to get in. I will remind you, it's free. So come on by.

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1: 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Unless they're photoshopping their pictures. I saw videos, I saw pictures, and I was like, it literally happened overnight. I went 1 day early. 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
1: Feeling like full-blown fall. It's 66 degrees and cloudy skies in Buffalo. It looks like temperature's going to drop down to the low 50s heading into tonight. Heading into tomorrow, going to be seeing a rainy day, high of 76. That's the weather on The Edge.
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Dexter and the Moon Rocks freaking out. 103.3 The Edge. My name is Lexi. Those guys are going to be in town this December out at Town Ballroom. I think we're going to have another ticket giveaway soon. I can say no more, but we'll have to keep up with us on social media.

Julia Wolf in my room, 103.3 The Edge. She played in Toronto the other night. The show looks absolutely so fun. She puts on a killer show. And remember, when you're going to shows, tag us on social media at 103.3 The Edge so you know we could live vicariously through you. 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

1-800-323 The Edge. It's definitely feeling like fall today. It's a little gloomy. It's 66 degrees, but I will tell you, it's a football Monday, and Cass and Anthony are going to be out at Electric City tonight. Hope to see you there.

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1: I was so naked. Stinger was out. My stinger was out. God. I got scared.
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1: Yeah, I get it. 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
0: There's one thing we can't agree on. 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

Cagey Elephant beaches in Tennessee on a gloomy Monday. I will say I wish I was at a beach in Tennessee. New music here on The Edge. My name is Lexi, spending the afternoon with you, heading out to Electric City soon for The Edge away game party. It's free, and you get to watch it on that big screen. 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

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I will say one thing, amazing thing about the Edge listeners is every time you guys hear me with like a scratchy throat or feeling under the weather, you guys always send me the nicest messages on our text line, 716-950-9334. Last Friday, I definitely was losing my voice a little bit, still a little scratchy. And a few of you sent me your remedies. Thanks so much for texting us all the time. 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

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I hope tomorrow will be a victory Tuesday because we got an away game party tonight happening at Electric City. 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

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I already feel like they're starting to wrap up these awards for the year, even though it's only October. 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

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My name is Lexi. Now, I'll be honest with you. I do like spooky season. I feel like I'm becoming really into Halloween this year. But I will tell you, I don't watch a lot of scary movies. They scare me. And I will say, I just read an article, Beetlejuice being the top Halloween movie of all time. Isn't that something like if you say his name three times, he appears? I'm not going to do that on the air. But, not a movie for me, I'll say that. Yeah.

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The latest from Almost Monday, No More Regrets, 103.3 The Edge. If you've seen what Almost Monday is doing on their tour with their merch, how they're like, don't worry, it's Almost Monday in New York. Don't worry, it's Almost Monday in Florida. I just want them to come back to Buffalo and make that merch for us.

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You just played in Toronto the other night. It's Julia Wolf in my room. My name is Lexi. Monday fun day. And if you were off of work today or off of school today, I think you should head out to Electric City to watch the game with us. Game starts at 8 o'clock, and it looks like Anthony should be being there a little soon. He gets there a little early to give away some prizes during the game. And we do all the parties at Electric City. You get to watch the game on the big screen. Surfside's going to be there. Fat Bob's. 716ers is going to be selling merch. And it's going to be such a good time. We hope to see you there.

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It's 1033 The Edge. My name is Lexi. I'm heading on out of here, heading over to Electric City to watch the game tonight. I hope to see you there. It's free to enter. Just come on in. Electric City. Get to watch the game on a big screen. And it's a Monday night. Come on by.

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It's Joyce Maynard now. I used to go to this bar

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1: Your own morning show. 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
2: Oh, I love that.
1: We can call
2: that.
1: You to the office. I think that's what happens at regular jobs. I don't know. I haven't had
2: 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Yeah, we'd
1: one.
2: Be like, right, we'd be like, Sandy in accounting, please come to the boss's office. Anthony, I don't even, 20-sided die looks like, uh-huh. Or what you call the triangle die. I don't even know. Like, yeah. I was so out of my element. It was so funny. And the whole time I was just like 99.99999% sure that I was the only non-gamer that was in the photo shoot.
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My name is Eddie. It's Racketeers now. It's Steady As She Goes.

0: KHLFN Beaches in Tennessee on 103.3 The Edge. My name is Eddie. Happy Monday. Bills playing Rams tonight. Good luck to the Bills. It's highly suspect now. My name is Human.
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